0: travel to four cities around the world with music. Groove in the City on 76.2 Music Lovers FM. 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This is a music program that continuously airplays the latest hit songs from four cities around the world. New York, London, Tokyo, and Paris on a daily basis. Now feel the groove of the city with cool music.
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2: 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Tokyo Groove.
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0: 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Those pulls suggest a lesion. 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
0: It's a
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Japanese music.

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You can always see the sun. 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

0: wouldn't be here if you hadn't been there.
1: I wouldn't be here
0: if you hadn't been there.

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Their together weight can't amount to much. 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

to you. You're in love, your heart's a flutter, and all day long you only stutter 'cause you're poor tongue.